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0: Alts 1051. It's the Greg B. Harrell Show. You know, if there's one thing that people are always saying to me, it's, Greg, what do you find odd? The percentage of my friends who get new phones right before I text them is staggeringly high. Another thing people are saying to me is, Greg B. Harrell, you don't have enough news from Fresno on your radio show. And you're thinking, Greg, why would I care what's going on in Fresno? Well, Fresno is a magical place, as we're about to find out when we listen to another actual clip from the Fresno Television News.
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0: 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You know who you are, Becky. You're in the right place. 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Just stream it on your smart speaker, your phone, or whatever. And enjoy. 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Alt-1051.
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0: Salt 105.1. It's the Greg B. Harrell Show. People call this program all the time. Yeah. They call in to talk the talk. I assume they're also walking the walk, but they might not be. They could be just sat down, lounge chair. Anyway, we're going to the phones. Hello, you phoned a radio DJ. You'll have to excuse me. I've run out of apologies, but I will restock. Sorry.
1: Hey, that's okay. What's going on?
0: Nothing. Just answering the phones like I work in the basement of B. Altman. What's going on with you?
1: Not much, man. Just, you know, I'm kind of standing by, doing deliveries.
0: Ooh, okay. Okay, so as a delivery driver, I have a delivery driver question for you.
1: Mm-hmm.
0: All right. Let's say you're delivering a burger and fries.
1: Right.
0: Okay. Now let's say a fry falls out of the bag and lands on the seat of your car.
1: Oh, man.
0: Is that French fry now yours to eat?
1: You know, that's never happened, and I've never done that.
0: Yeah, I know. But if it did, what would you do?
1: I guess if it falls out of the bag, it's kind of like, you know, I'd probably eat it, you know?
0: Fun fact, I once pitched a game show called I'd Probably Eat It. Didn't get picked up. But I tend to agree with you. If anything touches the seat I'm in, I'm allowed to eat it. That's why I'm never hungry on the bus.
1: Yeah. But that's only if it, like, jumped out of the bag at me, you know, like, kind of like the Matrix, you know, something out of the Matrix.
0: Well, Matrix is right. If we're eating seat French fries, we're going to need that blue pill.
1: Yeah, there you go.
2: 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There was our super cheesy phase. Then we got real mad at our dads. And sometimes we just disappear altogether.
3: We know! Our signal blows!
2: Yeah, we've had more new eras than you can count. But over those years, we met a lot of you, and you were having your phases also. And we listened to your Spotify playlist. And then we realized we don't have to be one kind of alternative. We can be all of them.
3: We can just do everything.
2: Indie. Emo. TikTok. Hell, even, you know, some of the 80s. We want to be so good that it's worth fighting the static. Just like life.
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2: 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It doesn't fade when you hit a hill or disappear on the Second Street Bridge. It's Louisville's new rock alternative, wherever you are. At work, at home, in your earbuds, in public, while avoiding people. You know who you are, Becky. You're in the right place. No static, no bullshit. 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Thank you, Alt-1051. 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Just Alt-1051. 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It doesn't fade when you hit a hill or disappear on the Second Street Bridge. It's Louisville's new rock alternative, wherever you are. 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You know who you are, Becky. You're in the right place. 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

Alt-1051. If you hit Alt-1052, you've gone too far. 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It's the Greg B. Harrell Show at Greg B. Harrell Twitter, Instagram, Greg B. Harrell Show Facebook, Greg B. Harrell TikTok, and YouTube. I took a nap earlier. How many superhero movie releases did I miss?

It's Alt 105.1. It's Greg B. Harrell. It's... Oh, no, that was it. It was just the two. Visit the website for more bonus content you can't get on the air. Alt1051.com. On the internet. If you hit Ask Jeeves, you've gone too far. It's the Greg B. Harrell Show. Here's something for you. The Museum of Science and Industry did a study where they played thousands of the biggest hit songs of all time for various people. They wanted to see how long it would take folks to recognize each massive tune. Most big hits are recognized in about 5 seconds. But one song was recognized on average in about 2.3 seconds. So it was deemed the catchiest song of all time. You ready to find out what it was? The Spice Girls' Wannabe. Can you believe that? How is it not Say You'll Be There?

0: Alt-1051, it's the Greg B. Harrell Show. So this is a phone call that happened. Greg B. Harrell Show, home for the hits. Quite literally, you'll be hitting your head against the wall.
1: The Harrell. Hi, sexy.
0: Finally, someone uses a different S word to describe me.
1: What is up, my friend?
0: My debt. What's up with you?
1: You know, I wanted to ask you a question. Like,
0: I'll stop you there. I already know what you're going to ask. So I actually wear the pillowcase and then put my clothes on the pillow, then shout, Freaky Friday! Then I fall asleep. That is how I sleep at night.
1: You make me nervous. You make me nervous, Beharrell.
0: Boy, if I had a nickel.
1: Yeah.
2: Alt-1051 has gone through a lot of phases over the years. There was our super cheesy phase. Then we got real mad at our dads. And sometimes we just disappear altogether.
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2: 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We can be all of them.
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2: 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Emo. 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When you look at me like that, my darling. 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
2: 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Just Alt-1051. 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It doesn't fade when you hit a hill or disappear on the Second Street Bridge. It's Louisville's New Rock Alternative. 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

0: It's the Greg B. Harrell Show. It's Alt 105.1. You know, people call this show all the time. I know. I couldn't believe it either. I didn't even realize that level of desperation was possible.
1: Hi. I really look forward to your show.
0: Finally, someone said it.
1: I listen to you as often as I can. I injured myself and I'm on bed rest.
0: That is my target demographic, the injured.
1: You are so quick on your feet. You're very quick-witted.
0: Yes, I'm quick.
1: You just light up my evenings.
0: Ah, well, pyromania is one of my more endearing qualities.
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2: 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It doesn't fade when you hit a hill or disappear on the Second Street Bridge. It's Louisville's new rock alternative. Wherever you are, at work, at home, in your earbuds, in public, while avoiding people, you know who you are, Becky. You're in the right place. No static, no bullshit. 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Just trying to keep the signal alive. 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It doesn't fade when you hit a hill or disappear on the Second Street Bridge. It's Louisville's new rock alternative. Wherever you are, at work, at home, in your earbuds, in public, while avoiding people, you know who you are, Becky. 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

0: 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Just Alt 105.1. Live, loud, and always on. It doesn't fade when you hit a hill or disappear on the Second Street Bridge. It's Louisville's new rock alternative, wherever you are. At work, at home, in your earbuds, in public, while avoiding people. You know who you are, Becky. You're in the right place. 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We're everywhere. You can't get away. 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

we were a Taylor Swift album, and thank God we're not, we'd be in our everything era right now. Everything alternative for Louisville. Alt 105.1.

This is Alt 1 Oh 5 1. Sorry, we have the lung capacity of a small bird. It's the Greg B. Harrell Show. We were talking last hour about how one out of every two people will skip to a new song before the current song they're listening to on an album finishes. Yeah, we're always wanting to get to that next tune. And what's even weirder, 25% of people will skip a song within the first 5 seconds. Nope, don't like that one. Next. My goodness, music makes us all act like Simon Cowell.

0: It's the Greg B. Harrell Show. You're listening to Alt 105.1. Hey, here's a nice phone call. What are you studying in university?
1: Well,
0: teacher better keep the red pen handy.
1: Engineering.
0: There it is. Engineering. Yeah. Driving those trains, huh?
1: Trying to build spaceships.
0: Okay, yeah. Hey, can I be there during your first day on a locomotive when you ask, where's the spaceship? Oh, dear.
2: Oh, boy, where to start? We've been mad at our dads, super cringe, and even weathered our emo phase. It was never a phase. But now, we're playing a little bit of everything. 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No dial, no static, no detours on your commute. 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Live, loud, and always on. It doesn't fade when you hit a hill or disappear on the Second Street Bridge. It's Louisville's new rock alternative. Wherever you are, at work, at home, in your earbuds, in public, while avoiding people, you know who you are, Becky. You're in the right place. 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It doesn't fade when you hit a hill or disappear on the Second Street Bridge. It's Louisville's new rock alternative. Wherever you are, at work, at home, in your earbuds, in public, while avoiding people, you know who you are, Becky. You're in the right place. 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
1: So you're doing the whole online dating thing?
2: In all honesty, yeah.
1: Do you have any weird dating stories? Yeah, just been out with someone who was super weird.
2: No.
1: No?
2: I mean, honestly, I haven't met many recently, but that's good.
1: But no one you've met made for a weird dating story?
2: No.
1: Huh. Okay. Well, here, let me ask you something else. What is your hobby?
2: Let's see. I'm an avid Doctor Who fan.
1: Doctor Who?
2: I just own a bunch of, like, the merch and stuff.
1: How much Doctor Who merch do you own?
2: Well, I own all the Sonic Screwdrivers from Ninth Doctor to 12.
1: Mm-hmm. Who is your favorite Doctor Who villain?
2: The Daleks, of course.
1: The Daleks. Mm-hmm. Well, okay, can you do an impression of the Daleks?
2: Exterminate!
1: Okay, so you are the weird dating story. That makes more sense.
2: Well, I don't always do that for the girls, you know, only when they ask.
1: Wow. Well, I guess now we know why the angels in Doctor Who are weeping.
3: Alt-1051 has gone through a lot of phases over the years. There was our super cheesy phase. Then we got real mad at our dads. And sometimes we just disappear altogether.
4: 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Our signal blows!
3: Yeah, we've had more new eras than you can count. 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We can be all of them.
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3: 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Emo. Grunge. Punk. TikTok. Even, you know, some of the 80s. We want to be so good that it's worth fighting the static. Just like life.
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3: 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Just trying to keep the signal alive. Just Alt-1051. Live, loud, and always on. It doesn't fade when you hit a hill or disappear on the 2nd Street Bridge. It's Louisville's new rock alternative, wherever you are. At work, at home, in your earbuds, in public, while avoiding people. You know who you are, Becky. You're in the right place. No static, no bullshit. Just stream it on your smart speaker, your phone, or whatever, and enjoy. Thank you, Alt-1051. No dial, no static, no detours on your commute. 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Just Alt-1051. Live, loud, and always on. It doesn't fade when you hit a hill or disappear on the 2nd Street Bridge. It's Louisville's new rock alternative, wherever you are. At work, at home, in your earbuds, in public, while avoiding people. You know who you are, Becky. You're in the right place. 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Just stream it on your smart speaker, your phone, or whatever, and enjoy. Thank you, Alt-1051.
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17: 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Just Alt 105.1. Live, loud, and always on. It doesn't fade when you hit a hill or disappear on the 2nd Street Bridge. It's Louisville's new rock alternative, wherever you are. At work, at home, in your earbuds, in public, while avoiding people. You know who you are, Becky. You're in the

0: It's the Greg B. Harrell Show on Alt 105.1. You know, you can phone this radio program. Yeah, you know that rectangle in your pocket that you use to text? That also makes phone calls. I know, isn't that something? The thing is, by the end of a concert, people have had so many drinks that the mosh pit becomes the slosh pit. Although I will say, I don't know if I can handle the mosh pit anymore.
1: Yeah, and end up going to the show and having to, you know, schedule a couple of chiropractor appointments.
0: Yeah, exactly. And my relatives bring enough crack into my life. Don't need more from the chiropractor.
1: Yeah, there you go, yeah.
0: Last time I was in the mosh pit, I actually had the thought, ow, my femur.
1: You know, bone density. You know, you got to take like a bone density. Pretty soon that'll be like over-the-counter bone density.
0: Bone density? I think I saw them open Coachella.
1: Yeah.

0: Alt-1051.
1: It's the Greg B. Harrell Show. I'm going to write my mental diary in moments. If you've never heard that before, a mental diary thought is the kind of thing that floats through your head where if you said it out loud, people would be like, what? That's what you think about? You can tell me that stuff. It's fine. In fact, here's a mental diary thought I had not moments ago. Everyone always runs away screaming from mummies. Maybe we should start saying, dude, that's a lot of bandages. Are you okay?
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1: It's the Greg B. Harrell Show. How did Venus de Milo take off the shirt? I like to close every show by writing a little something in my diary, so here we go. Dear Diary, Greg B. Harrell here. What happened to the other poos? Why is Winnie the only one left? Something suspicious going on here. Thanks for listening, everybody.
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0: Cult 105.1 has gone through a lot of phases over the years. There was our super cheesy phase. Then we got real mad at our dads. And sometimes we just disappear altogether.
1: We know! Our signal's closed!
0: Yeah, we've had more new eras than you can count. But over those years, we met a lot of you, and you were having your phases also. And we listened to your Spotify playlist. And then we realized we don't have to be one kind of alternative. We can be all of them.
1: We can just do everything.
0: Indie. Emo. TikTok. Hell, even, you know, some of the 80s. We want to be so good that it's worth fighting the static. Just like life.
1: Sort of.
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We've been mad at our dads, super cringe, and even weathered our emo phase. 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But now, we're playing a little bit of everything. 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

My heart is breaking, hands are shaking, bugs are crawling all over me. 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My heart is breaking, hands are shaking, bugs are crawling all over me. My heart is aching, hands are shaking, bugs are crawling all over me. Son of a bitch!

Oh boy, where to start? We've been mad at our dads, super cringe, and even weathered our emo phase. It was never a phase. But now, we're playing a little bit of everything. Your alternative station with a little bit of everything. And whatever the hell this is. Louisville's Alt 100.

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0: Cult 105.1 has gone through a lot of phases over the years. There was our super cheesy phase. Then we got real mad at our dads. And sometimes we just disappear altogether.
1: We know! Our signal's blown!
0: Yeah, we've had more new eras than you can count. But over those years, we met a lot of you, and you were having your phases also. And we listened to your Spotify playlist. And then we realized we don't have to be one kind of alternative. We can be all of them.
1: We can just do everything.
0: Indie. Emo. Grunge. Punk. TikTok. Even, you know, some of the 80s. We want to be so good that it's worth fighting the static. Just like life.
1: Sort of.
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0: boy, where to start? We've been mad at our dads, super cringe, and even weathered our emo phase. It was never a phase. But now, we're playing a little bit of everything. Your alternative station with a little bit of everything. And whatever the hell this is.
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1: we left an offering at the Witch's Tree a while back. So if anything seems different, it worked. 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

0: Alt-1051 has gone through a lot of phases over the years. There was our super cheesy phase. Then we got real mad at our dads. And sometimes we just disappear altogether.
1: We know! Our signal blows!
0: Yeah, we've had more new eras than you can count. But over those years, we met a lot of you, and you were having your phases also. And we listened to your Spotify playlist. And then we realized we don't have to be one kind of alternative. We can be all of them.
1: We can just do everything.
0: Indie.

0: grunge, punk, TikTok. Hell, even, you know, some of the 80s. We want to be so good that it's worth fighting the static. Just like life.
1: Sort of.
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Oh boy, where to start? We've been mad at our dads, super cringe, and even weathered our emo phase. It was never a phase. But now, we're playing a little bit of everything. 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

0: boy, where to start? We've been mad at our dads, super cringe, and even weathered our emo phase. It was never a phase. But now, we're playing a little bit of everything. Your alternative station with a little bit of everything. And whatever the hell this is. 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

0: Alt-1051 has gone through a lot of phases over the years. There was our super cheesy phase. Then we got real mad at our dads. And sometimes we just disappear altogether.
1: We know! Our signal's closed!
0: Yeah, we've had more new eras than you can count. But over those years, we met a lot of you, and you were having your phases also. And we listened to your Spotify playlist. And then we realized we don't have to be one kind of alternative. We can be all of them.
1: We can just do everything.
0: Indie. Emo. Grunge. Punk. TikTok. Even, you know, some of the 80s. We want to be so good that it's worth fighting the static. Just like life.
1: Sort of.
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0: boy, where to start? We've been mad at our dads, super cringe, and even weathered our emo phase. It was never a phase. But now, we're playing a little bit of everything. 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And whatever the hell this is.
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0: Cult 105.1 has gone through a lot of phases over the years. There was our super cheesy phase. Then we got real mad at our dads. And sometimes we just disappear altogether.
1: We know! Our signal's closed!
0: Yeah, we've had more new eras than you can count. But over those years, we met a lot of you, and you were having your phases also. And we listened to your Spotify playlist. And then we realized we don't have to be one kind of alternative. We can be all of them.
1: We can just do everything.
0: Indie. Emo. Grunge. Punk. TikTok. Even, you know, some of the 80s. We want to be so good that it's worth fighting the static. Just like life.
1: Sort of.
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0: Oh boy, where to start? We've been mad at our dads, super cringe, and even weathered our emo phase. It was never a phase. But now, we're playing a little bit of everything. 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

More Music Mornings, Alt 105.1. Good morning, it's Kenzie. And I saw something on a movie the other night, and I was like, wait, that's like, why did I think that every kid had a paper route? Like, no, kids don't do that anymore, obviously, really. But why did I think that everyone had a paper route as a kid? Like, I thought that I was going to have one, and that, you know, my siblings were all going to have one, and that just, like, wasn't the case. So... Did you deliver the paper when you were a kid? Or what was like your first like job, quote unquote, making money as like a kid or a young teen? Text me this morning, 502-795-1105.

She's bringing more music, less small talk, and probably a bulk pack of dino nuggets because adulting is hard. It's Kenzie. 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

So it looks like New York might start stripping cancer-linked additives from pizza and bagels. And potassium bromate, you heard of that? Salt 105.1. I looked it up, and it's in a lot of things. It's in like flour to make dough rise higher and look whiter or whatever. But it's also in just like donuts and fast food buns and like regular hamburger and hot dog buns and treats and all sorts of things. And it just kind of seems like, you know, we're all one breadstick away from becoming a science fair project. And that's concerning. That's concerning.

0: why, where to start. We've been mad at our dads, super cringe, and even weathered our emo phase. It was never a phase. But now, we're playing a little bit of everything. 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

in this economy because it's crazy out there. So we want to send you to the show. 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

the other day we talked about cool, the word cool surviving 100 years, but some slang died in the group chat, okay? It's Alt-151, and have you ever heard the term cool Jonah, which meant like a well-dressed kid, and then George meant money, and spooning your scarf meant just eating? Like, imagine saying, I'm low on George, but I'm spooning my scarf. Like, no,

linguistic, Joe. Like, what are some terms or some phrases that, like, you said when you were younger that no one says today? Text me 502-795-1105.

0: Well, I really didn't expect this, but here we go. Salt 105.1 and a Buddhist group ordained a humanoid robot named Gabby. Or Gabi, I don't know. Because AI has apparently found religion, too. And listen, I'm not saying that we're cooked, but when the robots are getting spiritually aligned, I think that, I keep saying we're cooked, and I think so.
1: 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There was our super cheesy phase. Then we got real mad at our dads. And sometimes we just disappear altogether.
2: 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Our signal's closed!
1: Yeah, we've had more new eras than you can count. 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And we listened to your Spotify playlist. 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We can be all of them.
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1: 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Emo. TikTok. Hell, even, you know, some of the 80s. We want to be so good that it's worth fighting the static. Just like life.
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16: Plenty of sunshine today with highs in the low 70s. For tonight, a passing front will bring some extra clouds and some showers into our forecast. Rain chances will be greatest for those of you along and north of I-64. Temperatures drop down into the 50s by tomorrow morning. From the Wave News Storm Tracking Team, I'm meteorologist Tawana Andrew.
15: Time for traffic on Alt-1051.
17: All right, we made it. Happy Friday. So southbound 65, there's a single vehicle being serviced on the left shoulder in the hospital curve. I'm not seeing a big delay there. I'm not seeing a delay on 65 southbound yet out of Indiana coming over the Kennedy Bridge. Now, with the downtown road work on 2nd and Main Street, we've seen some delays on the 2nd Street Bridge and also jammed up 65 southbound. So far, both of those roadways out of Indiana, okay. You'll need your sunglasses soon, but no sun glare delay spots just yet. I'm Libby Kay with 502 Traffic.
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0: 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She's half asleep and halfway through a 2-liter bottle of Dr. Pepper.
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It's all 105.1, and there's this woman who's gone viral for saying that grown men playing video games is unattractive. And listen, people could have preferences, right? But also maybe she needs a hobby that isn't monitoring another adult's, you know, PC activity, like she's the FBI of joy. I think that anybody is welcome to play video games at any age. Okay. So, okay. Yeah, I don't usually do that, but I'm doing that today. I'm doing that today. Do you play video games? If you do, I want to know what your favorite ones are. Text me 502-795-1105.

0: boy, where to start? We've been mad at our dads, super cringe, and even weathered our emo phase. 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But now, we're playing a little bit of everything. 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

JD's got your last chance tickets today. The last and final chance to win your way into Emo Orchestra with Spill Canvas. Gray Wind's going to be there too. Mercury Ballroom on the 11th. All you got to do is listen for the keyword at 4 o'clock with JD today. 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

0: So Chipotle's CEO said that if your bowl looks small, just ask for more. Salt 105.1. And listen, people are complaining. They think that shrinkflation has hit Chipotle. It's more expensive for less food. And the CEO's like, yo, just ask for more. He wants his customers saying it's too big. Anyway, I always ask for more rice. I will say that is something that I always ask for. More rice. Because my burrito bowl should, you know, it should be kind of like tall, right? That, like, I want it tall.
1: 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There was our super cheesy phase. Then we got real mad at our dads. And sometimes we just disappear altogether.
2: 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Our signal's closed!
1: 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But over those years, we met a lot of you, and you were having your phases also. And we listened to your Spotify playlist. And then we realized we don't have to be one kind of alternative. We can be all of them.
2: We can just do everything.
1: Indie. Emo. Grunge. Punk. TikTok. Even, you know, some of the 80s. We want to be so good that it's worth fighting the static. Just like life. Sort of. Or, I mean, you know, you can just listen online at alt1051.com. 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
0: Hefty Slider Bag. 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One more time now, y'all. Come on.
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12: Plenty of sunshine today with highs in the low 70s. For tonight, we're going to drop down into the 50s for your lows as some showers pass by the region. Then for tomorrow morning, we'll dry out and we'll see temperatures by tomorrow afternoon in the mid to upper 70s. From the Wave News Storm Tracking Team, I'm meteorologist Tawana Andrew.
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13: Earlier, tractor trailer fire is out, but all lanes are still stopped. Snyder eastbound by Bardstown Road. Your delays are back just about to I-65. Now, your Bardstown Road eastbound entrance ramp just got reopened. That was closed. You may still find tie-ups on Bardstown here, but the main line remains closed. So Outer Loop, Beulah Church Road, both can be heavier alternates for you. They do look busier. Westbound side had some left shoulder activity. I think you're getting by here a little slower, maybe

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I love that name, and I love saying it. See Beba Doobie live, okay? August 4th is in the summer. 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

Somber with Homewrecker, Alt-105.1, and listen, Gen Z was like, listen, owning things in this economy? Absolutely not. Apparently, they've stopped buying physical music and physical movies and TV shows. And I know that we all still have a bunch of scratch DVDs, okay? I got a scratch DVD of Shrek somewhere in the closet. I know I do. Or maybe I've got a few DVDs. Oh, man. I have like one show on DVD. Oh, I'm embarrassed. I am so embarrassed. We need to keep buying physical music and media, okay? We must. We must.

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0: 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It doesn't fade when you hit a hill or disappear on the 2nd Street Bridge. 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

0: Well, the State Department just said, hey, pay your child support or enjoy your staycation. 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
1: 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But now, we're playing a little bit of everything. 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
11: Louisville weather from the Wave News storm tracking team.
12: Sunny today with highs in the low 70s. For tonight, we're going to tumble down into the 50s for your lows as some showers move through the region. Rain chances will be greater for those of you along and north of I-64. Then for tomorrow, most of the day will be dry with decreasing clouds and highs in the mid to upper 70s. From the Wave News storm tracking team, I'm meteorologist Tawana Andrew.
11: It's time for traffic on Alt 105.1.
12: significant Snyder delays. I'll start with the fact that the vehicle fire still has the eastbound lane stopped at Bardstown Road. Right now, you're jammed back towards Smyrna Parkway. Now, the heavy-duty wrecker is about to haul this thing away, so hopefully we'll reopen the roadway. In the meantime, you're able to at least get onto the Snyder eastbound from Bardstown Road. You're just going to be sitting through some heavy delays on Beulah Church trying to access that. So patience this morning still through here. Northbound 65, a little extra heavy, I think, with additional volume outer loop up toward the Watterson. I'm Libby Kay with 502 Traffic.
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Men will literally pull a car with their wiener while on fire instead of journaling. It's Alt 105.1, and a strong man named John Stevenson, says that he's the first person to do that. Well, he didn't say that. He actually is. Apparently it was for a good cause, but no offense. But when I saw him, I was like, oh yeah, this seems like the kind of guy that would do that. You know, reject normal hobbies and instead use your whole wiener to pull a car on fire. Okay.

0: about it.
1: O1051 has gone through a lot of phases over the years. There was our super cheesy phase. Then we got real mad at our dads. And sometimes we just disappear altogether.
0: 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Our signal's blows!
1: Yeah, we've had more new eras than you can count. But over those years, we met a lot of you, and you were having your phases also. And we listened to your Spotify playlist. And then we realized we don't have to be one kind of alternative. We can be all of them.
0: We can just do everything.
1: 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Grunge. Punk. TikTok. Even, you know, some of the 80s. We want to be so good that it's worth fighting the static. Just like life.
0: Sort of.
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1: 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You know who you are, Becky. You're in the right place. No static, no bullshit. 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And enjoy. Thank you. Alt-1051. 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Thank you. 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

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No.

So a woman in West Virginia, she chose full action violence, and hear me out. Okay, hear me out. It's all 105.1, and she's facing charges after police say that she chased down and fired multiple shots at a driver who hit a chicken outside of her road. And listen, I'm not saying she's right. I'm not. I'm just saying that you probably don't mess with somebody's, like, emotional support chicken nugget, you know? Obviously, I'm not condoning that. Don't be violent.

0: JD's got your last chance to win tickets to Emo Orchestra this afternoon, 4 o'clock on Alt 105.1. Make sure that you are around for that. Set an alarm. Do whatever you got to do. Don't forget to follow us on social media at Alt 105.1. You can follow me too at Kenzie Copter. But don't forget to tell your dog I said hi and have a lovely weekend. Monday morning, Haley Williams tickets at Riverbend. We'll talk then.
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7: Louisville weather from the Wave News storm tracking team.
8: Plenty of sunshine today with highs in the low 70s. For tonight, a passing front will bring some extra clouds and some showers into our forecast. Rain chances will be greatest for those of you along and north of I-64. Temperatures drop down into the 50s by tomorrow morning. From the Wave News storm tracking team, I'm meteorologist Tawana Andrew.
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9: Snyder still crawling this morning as you're trying to get past Beulah Church Road. At Bardstown Road, it's still the left lane that's blocked from this earlier tractor-trailer fire. Heavy-duty wrecker here still hasn't removed the vehicle. You are still able to get onto the eastbound side of the Snyder from Bardstown Road. Bardstown itself is delayed. Beulah Church coming east is still pretty heavy over toward Bardstown. So just patience through these residuals. 65 still heaviest northbound from Outer Loop to the Watterson. I'm Libby Kay with 502 Traffic.
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0: 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Then that. But no, not that. Ball 105.1.
1: Are you trying to get crazy with this thing? 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

0: O-1051 has gone through a lot of phases over the years. There was our super cheesy phase. Then we got real mad at our dads. And sometimes we just disappear altogether.
1: We know! Our signal's closed!
0: Yeah, we've had more new eras than you can count. But over those years, we met a lot of you, and you were having your phases also. And we listened to your Spotify playlist. And then we realized we don't have to be one kind of alternative. We can be all of them.
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5: 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You know who you are, Becky. You're in the right place. 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You know who you are, Becky. 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

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We've been mad at our dads, super cringe, and even weathered our emo phase. It was never a phase. But now, we're playing a little bit of everything. 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Louisville's Alt 105.1. No dial, no static, no detours on your commute. Just trying to keep the signal alive. Just Alt 105.1. Live, loud, and always on. It doesn't fade when you hit a hill or disappear on the Second Street Bridge. It's Louisville's new rock alternative, wherever you are. At work, at home, in your earbuds, in public, while avoiding people. You know who you are, Becky. You're in the right place. No static, no bullshit. Just stream it on your smart speaker, your phone, or whatever. And enjoy. Thank you. Alt 105.1. No dial, no static, no detours on your commute. Just trying to keep the signal alive. Just Alt 105.1. Live, loud, and always on. It doesn't fade when you hit a hill or disappear on the Second Street Bridge. It's Louisville's new rock.

0: Alternative, wherever you are, at work, at home, in your earbuds, in public, while avoiding people. You know who you are, Becky. You're in the right place. No static, no bullshit. Just stream it on your smart speaker, your phone, or whatever. And enjoy. Thank you. All 105.1.
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1: Okay. 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Maybe you could give us your password. 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

I said, are you gonna be my girl? 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

0: boy, where to start? We've been mad at our dads, super cringe, and even weathered our emo phase. It was never a phase. But now, we're playing a little bit of everything. Your alternative station with a little bit of everything. And whatever the hell this is. Louisville's Alt 105.1. No dial, no static, no detours on your commute. 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Just Alt 105.1. Live, loud, and always on. It doesn't fade when you hit a hill or disappear on the Second Street Bridge. It's Louisville's new rock alternative, wherever you are. At work, at home, in your earbuds, in public, while avoiding people. You know who you are, Becky. You're in the right place. No static, no bullshit. Just stream it on your smart speaker, your phone, or whatever, and enjoy. 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Live, loud, and always on. It doesn't fade when you hit a hill or disappear on the Second Street Bridge. It's Louisville's new rock alternative, wherever you are. At work, at home, in your earbuds, in public, while avoiding people. You know who you are, Becky. You're in the right place. No static, no bullshit. 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
1: We know! Our signal's closed!
0: Yeah, we've had more new eras than you can count. But over those years, we met a lot of you, and you were having your phases also. And we listened to your Spotify playlist. And then we realized we don't have to be one kind of alternative. We can be all of them.
1: We can just do everything.
0: Indie. Emo. Grunge. Punk. TikTok. Even, you know, some of the 80s. We want to be so good that it's worth fighting the static. Just like life.
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0: 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Just trying to keep the signal alive. Just Alt 105.1. Live, loud, and always on. It doesn't fade when you hit a hill or disappear on the 2nd Street Bridge. It's Louisville's new rock alternative, wherever you are. At work, at home, in your earbuds, in public, while avoiding people. You know who you are, Becky. You're in the right place. No static, no bullshit. Just stream it on your smart speaker, your phone, or whatever. And enjoy. Thank you. Alt 105.1. 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It doesn't fade when you hit a hill or disappear on the 2nd Street Bridge. It's Louisville's new rock alternative, wherever you are. 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You know who you are, Becky. You're in the right place. No static, no bullshit. 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
0: 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We can be all of them.
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0: 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Even, you know, some of the 80s. 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Just like life.
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0: boy, where to start? We've been mad at our dads, super cringe, and even weathered our emo phase. It was never a phase. But now, we're playing a little bit of everything. 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Louisville's Alt 105.1. No dial, no static, no detours on your commute. Just trying to keep the signal alive. Just Alt 105.1. Live, loud, and always on. It doesn't fade when you hit a hill or disappear on the Second Street Bridge. It's Louisville's new rock alternative, wherever you are. At work, at home, in your earbuds, in public, while avoiding people. You know who you are, Becky. You're in the right place. No static, no bullshit. Just stream it on your smart speaker, your phone, or whatever. And enjoy. Thank you. Alt 105.1. Hey, are you too tired to listen earlier?
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0: 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We've been mad at our dads, super cringe, and even weathered our emo phase. It was never a phase. But now, we're playing a little bit of everything. 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
1: 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It doesn't fade when you hit a hill or disappear on the Second Street Bridge. 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You know who you are, Becky. You're in the right place. 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It doesn't fade when you hit a hill or disappear on the Second Street Bridge. It's Louisville's new rock alternative, wherever you are. At work, at home, in your earbuds, in public, while avoiding people. You know who you are, Becky. 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
1: 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It doesn't fade when you hit a hill or disappear on the Second Street Bridge. It's Louisville's new rock alternative, wherever you are. At work, at home, in your earbuds, in public, while avoiding people. You know who you are, Becky. You're in the right place. No static, no bullshit. 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

0: Alt-1051 has gone through a lot of phases over the years. There was our super cheesy phase. Then we got real mad at our dads. And sometimes we just disappear altogether.
1: We know! Our signal's closed!
0: Yeah, we've had more new eras than you can count. But over those years, we met a lot of you, and you were having your phases also. And we listened to your Spotify playlist. And then we realized we don't have to be one kind of alternative. We can be all of them.
1: We can just do everything.
0: Indie. Emo. Grunge. Punk. TikTok. Even, you know, some of the 80s. We want to be so good that it's worth fighting the static. Just like life.
1: Sort of.
0: 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It doesn't fade when you hit a hill or disappear on the 2nd Street Bridge. It's Louisville's new rock alternative, wherever you are. At work, at home, in your earbuds, in public, while avoiding people. You know who you are, Becky. You're in the right place. No static, no bullshit. 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Thank you, Alt-1051. 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It doesn't fade when you hit a hill or disappear on the 2nd Street Bridge. It's Louisville's new rock alternative, wherever you are. At work, at home, in your earbuds, in public, while avoiding people. You know who you are, Becky. You're in the right place. 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

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Hello. You ever notice the recommended serving size on a bag of chips always feels less like nutrition advice and more like a hostage negotiation? Or is that just me?

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Drag Path from 21 Pilots on Alt 1051. That's one of those songs I have in constant repeat in my car right now, and I'm okay admitting that. That song is dope. Yes, I just said dope. My name is JD, and I have things for you to win today. I'll give you details in 10 minutes right here on Alt 1051.

0: O1051 has gone through a lot of phases over the years. There was our super cheesy phase. Then we got real mad at our dads. And sometimes we just disappear altogether.
1: We know! Our signal's blown!
0: Yeah, we've had more new eras than you can count. But over those years, we met a lot of you, and you were having your phases also. And we listened to your Spotify playlist. And then we realized we don't have to be one kind of alternative. We can be all of them.
1: We can just do everything.
0: Indie. Emo. Grunge. Punk. TikTok. Even, you know, some of the 80s. We want to be so good that it's worth fighting the static. Just like life.
1: Sort of.
0: 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It doesn't fade when you hit a hill or disappear on the 2nd Street Bridge. 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
0: 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It doesn't fade when you hit a hill or disappear on the 2nd Street Bridge. 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

On this day at 4 p.m. sharp, I'm going to give you the opportunity to win tickets to an evening with Emo this Monday at the Mercury. I hope you're here.

0: 1051 and Gorillaz, Feel Good Inc. I'm JD. Good afternoon. So Hayley Williams of Paramore, formerly of Paramore, doing her solo thing now. Well, she's hitting the road. She's coming to Cincinnati, River Bend, and we have your tickets. Kenzie's going to give you the chance to win those starting Monday morning. You're going to want to listen at 7 a.m. for your opportunity to win tickets to see Ms. Hayley Williams. And that show is September 23rd. Might want to put a little smiley face on your calendar next to that date if you're a big fan of Hayley. And keep listening to Alt-1051 for your chance to win ticks.
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2: Louisville weather from the Wave News storm tracking team.
3: More clouds filtering in this Friday afternoon, but it's a really nice day to get outside. High temperatures top out in the low to mid-70s today. Rain does move in after sunset tonight, however, especially along and north of I-64. A few rumbles of thunder can't be ruled out, nothing severe. Aside from a stray shower early Saturday morning, much of tomorrow looks dry and warmer. From the Wave Storm Tracking Team, I'm Carson Meredith.
2: Alt-1051 Traffic.
4: We are seeing a little bit of trouble with a crash near Blankenbaker Parkway and the Blankenbaker Access Road over east of Jeffersontown, so be aware of that situation, an injury crash there. Other than that, traffic on the main highways around the Louisville Metro is not doing too bad at all on this finally Friday. Just a little bit of congestion on the Watterson if you are headed east between I-65 and Taylorsville Road, but that's just routine. No reports of any crashes or lane closures. I'm Jared Cirillo with 502 Traffic.
1: 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Just trying to keep the signal alive. Just Alt-1051. 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It doesn't fade when you hit a hill or disappear on the 2nd Street Bridge. 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At work, at home, in your earbuds, in public, while avoiding people. You know who you are, Becky. You're in the right place. No static, no bullshit. Just stream it on your smart speaker, your phone, or whatever, and enjoy. Thank you, Alt-1051. No dial, no static, no detours on your commute. Just trying to keep the signal alive. Just Alt-1051. 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It doesn't fade when you hit a hill or disappear on the 2nd Street Bridge. It's Louisville's new rock alternative, wherever you are. At work, at home, in your earbuds, in public, while avoiding people. You know who you are, Becky. You're in the right place. 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Just stream it on your smart speaker, your phone, or whatever, and enjoy. Thank you, Alt-1051.
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1051. I stopped at a coffee shop on my way here and asked for a medium Americano with two extra shots of espresso. I'm looking at my Apple Watch right now, and my heart rate might be a little on the unsafe side. If you're a nurse or a doctor listening to this, you can text medical advice for this situation to 502-795-1105. I'd appreciate it. Ramones now. Blitzkrieg Bomb.

Dirty little secret from an all-American reject, Sun Alt 105.1. It is time now to give you some tickets to the Emo Orchestra with the Spill Canvas. Mercury Ballroom plays host to that on Monday, May 11th. Grab your phone, safely text the word misery, M-I-S-E-R-Y, to the number 502-795-1105. Again, your word is misery, M-I-S-E-R-Y, to the number 502-795-1105. And you, my friend, will be in twin tickets to the Emo Orchestra.

Semisonic closing time on Alt 1051. I'm going to give you another opportunity to text the word misery, M-I-S-E-R-Y, to the number 502-795-1105 for your opportunity to win tickets to see an evening of emo with special guest Grey Wind Monday at the Mercury Ballroom. Again, your word is misery, M-I-S-E-R-Y, to 502-795-1105. Just go ahead and do it, man. It's the right thing to do. Here's Linkin Park.

0: boy, where to start? We've been mad at our dads, super cringe, and even weathered our emo phase. It was never a phase. But now, we're playing a little bit of everything. 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Louisville's Alt 105.1 isn't just on the radio. 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

The machines are taking over, man. 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
3: Louisville weather from the Wave News storm tracking team.
4: Still watching a couple of rain chances heading into Mother's Day weekend, one of which arrives after sunset tonight. Rain and maybe a few rumbles of thunder, especially along and north of I-64. Good news is that rain chance is pretty much out of here by the time you wake up Saturday morning. Much of the day on Saturday is dry and warmer, but additional scattered storms will fire up Mother's Day afternoon on Sunday. From the Wave Storm Tracking Team, I'm Carson Meredith.
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5: We are seeing a little bit of trouble with a crash near Blankenbaker Park.

0: Highway and the Blankenbaker Access Road over east of Jefferson Town, so be aware of that situation, an injury crash there. Other than that, traffic on the main highways around the Louisville Metro is not doing too bad at all on this finally Friday. Just a little bit of congestion on the Watterson if you are headed east between I-65 and Taylorsville Road, but that's just routine. No reports of any crashes or lane closures. I'm Jared Cervello with 502 Traffic.
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Biba Doobie is doing four, count them four, one, two, three, four shows in the United States. 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

Dexter and his Moon Rocks freaking out on Alt 105.1. 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

0: boy, where to start? 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

The Strokes going shopping on Alt 105.1. That's new music, and I'm JD. 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

0: Green Day and Holiday on Alt 105.1, and I'm JD. Coming up Monday morning at 8, your very first opportunity to win an all-expenses-paid trip to Las Vegas to see none other than Metallica at the Sphere, mind you. 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Think of it like buying several lottery tickets. I mean, I don't know if that really improves your chances of winning the lottery or not, but hey, I would say your chances of winning this trip to Vegas to see Metallica are much better.
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1: 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And then we realized we don't have to be one kind of alternative. We can be all of them.
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1: Indie. Emo. TikTok. When you look at me like that, my darling. Hell, even, you know, some of the 80s. We want to be so good that it's worth fighting the static. Just like life.
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3: Louisville weather from the Wave News storm tracking team.
4: A beautiful Friday underway. You'll see an increase in clouds throughout the afternoon, but we keep things dry with highs in the low to mid-70s. Rain does return this evening and especially overnight tonight. Can't rule out a few rumbles of thunder, nothing severe. Aside from a stray shower early Saturday, we're dry on Saturday with highs in the mid to upper 70s before storms return on Mother's Day Sunday. From the Wave Storm Tracking Team, I'm Carson Meredith.
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5: An earlier crash on the Watterson Expressway may still be causing a little bit of problem there. The crash near Taylorsville Road if you're headed east, but the wreckage now moved off to the right lane and the right shoulder. Heavier congestion actually farther back toward I-65 where there was a separate crash just east of Preston Highway, also in the eastbound lane. And be careful down around Fern Creek. There's another crash on Bardstown Road near Seatonville Road and Beulah Church. I'm Jared Cirillo with 502 Traffic.
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0: 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Just trying to keep the signal alive. 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It doesn't fade when you hit a hill or disappear on the Second Street Bridge. 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You know who you are, Becky. You're in the right place. 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

Alt-1051. I just saw a photo on Facebook of my sister who took her niece to see David Byrne in concert. It should be noted that my niece is 10. So I wonder how well that show kind of like connected to her. Hopefully good. Because David Byrne makes damn good music with the Talking Heads. Here's Once in a Lifetime.

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motherfucker. KG Elephant on Alt 105.1, and I'm JD. You know, air fryers became the fastest accepted lie in modern history. We all just nodded and agreed that a tiny countertop tornado is somehow health. And it works. And to this day, I still can't air fry to save my life. Everything I try just turns out garbage. Can you use an air fryer better than me?

1051 and SDP. I'm JD. You know, you can text us anytime you want, and we will reply. 502-795-1105 is our phone number. Just go ahead and text us. Just do it safely, okay? Surf Curse. It's called Freaks.

0: Okay, so you bet on the wrong horse at the Derby. 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
3: Louisville weather from the Wave News storm tracking team.
4: More clouds filtering in this Friday afternoon, but it's a really nice day to get outside. High temperatures top out in the low to mid-70s today. Rain does move in after sunset tonight, however, especially along and north of I-64. A few rumbles of thunder can't be ruled out, nothing severe. Aside from a stray shower early Saturday morning, much of tomorrow looks dry and warmer. From the Wave Storm Tracking Team, I'm Carson Meredith.
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5: We may still have some leftover congestion on the Waterson Expressway from a couple of earlier crashes. First one near Preston Highway, and then there was a second crash over by Taylorsville Road. So expect delays anywhere from 12 to 15 minutes from I-65 out to I-64 if you are headed east on the Waterson. Farther south on Preston Highway, there's another crash just north of the Gene Snyder Freeway near Manslick Road. I'm Jared Cirillo with 502 Traffic.
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0: Alt 105.1, it's the Greg B. Harrell Show. You know, people call this show all the time because positives and negatives attract. I am, of course, the negative.
1: B. Harrell?
0: Yep, that's me.
1: What is A. Harrell? Or C. Harrell?
0: I opened another dimension portal, Doctor Strange style, and then I shoved him in.
1: Oh, okay.
0: What's going on?
1: Man, you got an easy job if you can chat this long.
0: Yeah, yeah. The only thing easier than my job is me.
1: Yeah.
0: And the powers that be like me being in here talking to the good people of the world.
1: Yeah. We need a shepherd.
0: A shepherd? Well, I mean, that would explain why my belt is made out of a rope.
1: Greg, be my shepherd.
0: Oh, great. Now I'm going to have to get that internet domain.
1: Okay.
2: Horses are in the final turn. We're coming down to the wire. And the winner is...
3: 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It doesn't fade when you hit a hill or disappear on the 2nd Street Bridge. It's Louisville's new rock alternative. Wherever you are, at work, at home, in your earbuds, in public, while avoiding people, you know who you are, Becky. You're in the right place. No static, no bullshit. Just stream it on your smart speaker, your phone, or whatever. And enjoy. Thank you. Alt 105.1. 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Live, loud, and always on. It doesn't fade when you hit a hill or disappear on the 2nd Street Bridge. It's Louisville's new rock alternative. Wherever you are, at work, at home, in your earbuds, in public, while avoiding people, you know who you are, Becky. You're in the right place. No static, no bullshit. 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
6: 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It doesn't fade when you hit a hill or disappear on the Second Street Bridge. 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

0: It's the Greg B. Harrell Show. Whew. The Alt 105.1 phone lines are more busy than the basement of B. Altman. Yes, this joke requires a working knowledge of the marvelous Mrs. Maisel seasons 1 and 2.
1: So what do you and your husband do when you're hanging out with each
2: other? We listen to music.
1: Whoop, a musical couple. Instead of matching outfits, you have matching Japanese imports.
2: Yeah, we've been listening for quite a while today.
1: So, and is music what originally drew you to each other?
2: Yeah, basically music. Yeah, music.
1: Oh, yeah, the siren's song, always alluring.
2: Yeah.
1: Yeah, I learned that to be true from the old Treasure Island stunt show. So this all makes sense because they say music is a universal language.
2: I believe that.
1: Well, I mean, I used to believe it, but whenever I try going through customs and singing my answers, they razz me.

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0: Yeah, we've had more new eras than you can count. 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
0: And then we realized we don't have to be one kind of alternative. We can be all of them.
1: We can just do everything.
0: Indie. Emo. Grunge. Punk. TikTok. Even, you know, some of the 80s. We want to be so good that it's worth fighting the static. Just like life.
1: Sort of.
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